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6: Top stories this hour. The Ministry of Justice says it's fast-tracking a plan to keep more of the most dangerous offenders behind bars in England and Wales. 30 families have urged ministers to exclude those convicted of manslaughter from the early prisoner release scheme. Victims have been assured strict conditions will apply to anyone let out ahead of their time. Probation Officer Kayleigh Parsons says there are worries about the pressures this will add.
7: We're not feeling great, but I suppose it's more nobody wants to do the job wrong, protecting the public and helping rehabilitation. We want to do both of them, we want to do both of them well. So we just want to make sure that we are doing it. So I feel like it's probably a little bit more nervous about how it's going to work.
6: Nepal's calling for specialist foreign assistance as flood rescue operations resume after a weather-related pause. Around 700 people are now confirmed to have died, and in neighbouring Tibet following Wednesday's catastrophic floods. More than 3,000 are still missing. Niraj Kalwani is in the Nepalese capital, Kathmandu, desperately searching for his relatives.
8: We have contacted the Chinese embassy, Australian embassy. We are searching in hospitals. We have contacted Isha Foundation, who was the tour operator, but still no information, no nothing. We're hoping we find some information.
6: A rescue operation continued overnight in the English Channel after reports of a vessel in distress. A helicopter and lifeboats have been scrambled to an area off the Plymouth coast. A man's been arrested on suspicion of murder after the discovery of a body in a Suffolk village. Police say a man in his 30s was found dead at a property in Broomsall near Woodbridge early yesterday morning. Tottenham's losing start to the Premier League season continued with a 2-0 defeat at home to Newcastle. Liverpool drew 2-2 for the second week in a row, this time at home to Nottingham Forest. And Celtic maintained their winning start to the Scottish Premiership season with a 2-1 victory over Falkirk. From Sky News, I'm Kat Suave. Nation
9: Radio. And here we are in the middle of the bank holiday weekend. It's Gary Parker on Nation Radio. This is Sunday Breakfast. Coming up, John Waite, Happy Mondays, and George Michael.

John Waits, It's Missing You. Happy Monday, Stefan, before that. And the title track from George Michael's Faith album at Nation Radio, the best variety of hits. Good morning, hello. We are in the middle of the bank holiday weekend. It's Gary Parker on Sunday Breakfast with you through till 10. And here's somebody who's working on a new album at the moment. He was planning to finish it around now. He's heading out on his Ugly tour across North America from the 22nd of September after a busy summer in the UK. It's Teddy Swims.

0: Little Lies, it's Fleetwood Mac at Nation Radio. If you're out walking the dog at the moment, or perhaps an early morning stroll, or even just lying in bed, having a line over a cup of coffee, thanks a lot for choosing us this morning. It's Gary on Sunday Breakfast till 10. Still to come, I've got Elton John and James Bay on the way. And a quick reminder, this weekend, we're playing some of the biggest selling songs of all time. It's a number ones weekend on Nation Radio. If it's a great number one, we'll play it. Nation
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Earlier this week, Elton John was paying tribute to Dolly Parton, praising her talent and generosity after she passed away at the age of 80. It was Are You Ready for Love at Nation Radio, and James Bay before that, and Hold Back the River. It's Gary on Sunday Breakfast with Chapel Roan.

0: Caribbean Queen. 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

0: Gary Lightbody of Snow Patrol actually wrote that song with Kylie in mind and then collaborated with her. The song is called These Alarms and it's new music at Nation Radio. And before that, Junior and Mama Used to Say. It's Gary on Sunday Breakfast here till 10 at Nation Radio. Still to come, more of the best variety of hits from Duffy and Will Smith. We'll do the Sunday morning chill out tune and I'll tell you how you could be winning £400,000 on Make Me a Winner. The top stories at 7 are next. Nation
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12: The top stories this hour. Prisoners convicted of all types of unlawful killing will be excluded from the early release scheme in England and Wales. Andy Burnham's told the BBC it will cover manslaughter and death by dangerous driving sentences. 30 families of homicide victims have been pleading with ministers to keep their killers behind bars as the government tries to deal with overcrowding. A UK rapid response team's arrived in Nepal as part of a £5 million support effort. 16 pilgrims from a temple in South London are among 33 Brits unaccounted for, with around 3,000 still missing 4 days after the devastating flash floods that hit the area on the Nepal-Tibet border. Rosalind Gabriel's the National Director for World Vision Nepal.
13: We've had contact with some people there and they're in desperate need of particularly food items at this stage and hygiene. Our team is on the ground trying to find different ways in. They've tried one route and have had to divert because the access is just so challenging to get support into these communities.
12: East Midlands Railways warning passengers of major disruption this bank holiday weekend because of strike action by RMT members. A significantly reduced service is running today and tomorrow, with trains to and from London expected to be particularly busy. Passengers are being advised to travel only if necessary and to check before they set off. James Coxon is from EMR.
14: The services, unfortunately, will be incredibly busy and trains will run from approximately 8 in the morning and they'll finish before 7 o'clock in the evening. So make sure that you can make the complete journey, including a return if you do intend to travel.
12: Rescue efforts are continuing in the English Channel after reports of a vessel in distress last night. The Coast Guard's coordinating the search, which is focused on an area southwest of the Eddystone Lighthouse off Plymouth. A helicopter, along with another aircraft and lifeboats, have been scrambled to the area. Local civilian boats are also helping with the operation. And NASA's aiming to launch its newest telescope this lunchtime, which could help explore our galaxy and beyond. The Nancy Grace Roman Space Telescope's got 100 times the field of view of Hubble. It'll help astronomers analyse dark matter, dark energy and exoplanets.
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12: Rain across much of the UK and Northern Ireland, though drier in southeast England with highs of 23. That's the latest. I'm Adam Richardson.
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16: It's Gary Parker at Nation Radio. Morning, Sunday breakfast. You've got me till 10 and on the way, Duffy with Mercy after Will Smith, Miami.

Will Smith, Miami. Then it was Duffy and Mercy and their band, who are celebrating 45 years since their debut album. And they're going out on tour in December, Level 42, and Running in the Family on Nation Radio. Morning, it's Gary, and it's Sunday Breakfast. On a

0: Michael Sembello, there's Maniac at Nation Radio. We're looking forward to the opening of Freedom Festival in Hull this coming Thursday. It's transforming the city centre with 4 days of free arts, culture and unforgettable live performances. Dozens of shows will be on. 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Something for everyone to discover. So get yourself on a train to Hull for an extraordinary 4 days. 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Morning to Sarah, who's chosen the perfect chill-out tune to wake up to this morning. Gary, this song is the perfect Sunday morning soundtrack. Chilled, soulful, and just what you need to ease into the day. Sarah, it's a good choice. Omar, there's nothing like this. It's next, here on Sunday Breakfast. Nation
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Ain't Nobody, Rufus, Chaka Khan on Nation Radio. It's Sunday Breakfast. Before that, Omar, There's Nothing Like This, chosen by Sarah on our Sunday Chill Out tune. 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And if you like your Chill Out tunes, Mark Franklin will be here tonight. 2 hours of Chilled Nation featuring the softer side of the 80s and 90s. I've been

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0: Jackson 5, I Want You Back, and they're a huge hit for Alex Warren last year. It was Ordinary and Nation Radio, where more of the best variety of hits are coming up after 8. Terence Trent D'Arby lined up to play you in a minute. And I'll tell you how much you could be winning on Make Me a Winner. The news at 8 is next.
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21: Top stories this hour. The Prime Minister's confirmed anyone convicted of unlawful killing will not be freed from prison early in England and Wales.
22: Those who have been convicted for indecent assault, those convicted for death by dangerous driving, all of these offenders now will remain in prison.
21: Andy Burnham's told the BBC those found guilty of historic child sex offences will also be blocked from the early release scheme. The changes mean PC Andrew Harper's killers will remain behind bars, while extra space in jails will be created by deporting foreign prisoners. Nepal's calling for specialist foreign assistance as flood rescue operations resume after a weather-related pause. Around 700 people are confirmed to have died there and in neighbouring Tibet after Wednesday's catastrophic floods. More than 3,000 are still missing. Niraj Kulwani's in the Nepalese capital Kathmandu, desperately searching for his relatives.
15: We have contacted the Chinese embassy, Australian embassy. We are searching in hospitals. We have contacted Isha Foundation, who was the tour operator. But still, no information, no nothing. We're hoping we find some information.
21: The 60th anniversary of the Notting Hill Carnival gets underway properly in West London today. Around 1 million people are expected to attend the two-day celebration, which features music, dancing and costumes honouring Caribbean culture. Tamsin Salfray is a costume organiser at the event and says it's hard not to have a good time.
18: It's just a celebration of both Caribbean culture and inclusive of people who would like to be involved in the Caribbean culture. That's food, that's music, that's dancing. And it's just a really joyous occasion. This year is the 60th anniversary of Notting Hill Carnival. So even more jubilation this year.
21: Rescue efforts are continuing after a vessel was reported to be in distress in the English Channel. A helicopter along with other aircraft and lifeboats have been scrambled to the area off the coast of Plymouth. And Tottenham boss Roberto De Zerbi says he's got confidence in his squad despite picking up their second loss to the Premier League season yesterday. Spurs were beaten 2-0 at home to Newcastle, having already fallen to a 3-0 defeat to Brentford last weekend.
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21: Rain across much of the UK and Northern Ireland, though drier in southeast England with highs of 23. That's the latest. I'm Adam Richardson. Nation
0: Radio. The bank holiday weekend at Nation Radio. This is Gary on Sunday Breakfast. Hope your weekend is going all right so far. Stick around. I've got Lena Marlin, Owen Paul, and next, Terence Trent.

Owen Paul, my favourite waste of time. Good morning and welcome to Sunday Breakfast here on Nation Radio. Maybe you're already up and about, heading out for a dog walk, or enjoying that first coffee of the day. Whatever you've got planned, hope you're taking it nice and easy. Let's get your Sunday started with Ray.

0: Let's Dance. It's Chris Rea on Sunday Breakfast here at Nation Radio. Quick reminder, tonight Steve Powers here for Beat Surrender. 2 hours of new wave, new romantics, punk two-tone, and all the amazing music that formed your youth club disco days. Beat Surrender with Steve tonight at 7. You can listen again to last week's show over on the Nation Player app. It's Sunday Breakfast here on Nation, where Hot Chocolate plays soon, and Amy Winehouse, Rehab, is next. 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

0: Tonight to Remember, there's Shalimar on Nation Radio. Leeds Festival at Branham Park is being headlined by Dave and Ray, with Jade, Maisie Peters, Somber and Jamie Webster among the other acts. And Ocean Colour Scene at Yorkshire Wildlife Park, headlining alongside The Feeling, The Farm and Stereo MCs also performing. 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
17: The Prime Minister says criminals convicted of manslaughter, indecent assault and dangerous driving will not be eligible for early release in England and Wales under plans to ease prison overcrowding. Andy Burnham told the BBC it means two of PC Andrew Harper's killers won't be getting out early. A total of 48 British nationals are missing across Nepal and Tibet after flash floods tore through the border region between the two countries. According to the latest official figures, almost 600 people have died and over 3,000 others are missing. Rescue efforts are continuing in the English Channel after reports of a vessel in distress last night. The Coast Guard's coordinating the search, which is focused on an area southwest of the Eddiston Lighthouse off the Plymouth coast. A helicopter along with another aircraft and lifeboats have been scrambled to the area. And NASA is aiming to launch its newest telescope this lunchtime, which could help explore our galaxy and beyond. The Nancy Grace Roman Space Telescope's 100 times the field of view of Hubble. It'll help astronomers analyse dark matter, dark energy, and exoplanets.
7: Now for the news here in East Yorkshire and Northern Lincolnshire. Home Minister is inviting people to bring their pets along to its annual animal blessing service today. It's to mark the anniversary of the RSPCA, co-founded by Holborn MP William Wilberforce. John Major from the church says it's all about thanking animals for the role they play.
15: I don't think people realise, because it's brilliant for our anxiety as well, really. If we've had a bad day and we're stressed from work or anything, we go home, we cuddle up with the dog. And all's forgotten.
7: Eight fly tippers in Hull have been fined a combined £10,000 for dumping waste across the city. Everything from mattresses to bagged rubbish was found dumped on streets and footpaths. The council says most could have avoided court by simply paying the initial fine. And a free cycling course for adults in Hull has seen its biggest turnout yet, with 95 people taking part this year. The Rusty Riders scheme helps people brush up on their skills with weekly sessions across the city.
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7: A day of sunny spells and showers, feeling rather muggy throughout, with highs of 23 Celsius. That's the latest. I'm Charlotte Barber.
12: Now, the retro years.
0: Time to crank up the nostalgia as we roll through the hits year by year on the retro years. And today we're kicking off in 1998.
18: I could stay awake just to hear.

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0: So we started in 1998 on Nation Radio's Retro Years with Aerosmith, I Don't Want to Miss a Thing. Then it was Craig David with Rewind from 1999 alongside Artful Dodger. And there from the year 2000, Destiny's Child had a song that won them two Grammy Awards for Best R&B Song and Best R&B Performance by a Duo or Group. It was Destiny's Child and Say My Name on the Retro Years. Let's move on to 2001.
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0: Gorillaz, 19-2000 from 2001, and there from 2002, it was the breakthrough debut single written when she was just 17 years old. Avril Lavigne and Complicated on the Retro Years at Nation Radio, where we move on to 2003 with a song that was originally recorded for Michael Jackson, but he turned it down. Nation
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McFly, obviously. And before that, Justin Timberlake and Rock Your Body from 2003 on the Retro Years at Nation Radio. Let's move on to a song that spent 3 weeks at the top of the charts and established this band as one of the biggest pop girl groups of the 2000s. Pussycat Dolls, Don't Ya, at Nation.

heard this one for ages. Scottish singer-songwriter Sandy Tom, who went viral and scored a number one after performing 21 nights of concerts live from the basement of her flat in Tooting using a webcam that cost just £9. It was Sandy Tom on the Retro Years at Nation Radio, where still to come, I have the sixth consecutive number one single for Take That from 2007. Which one? Find out next.

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0: Pixie Lott rounds off the retro years with Boys and Girls from 2009 on Nation Radio. Griffo is next with part two of our number ones weekend. And the top stories at 10 are on the way too. 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
21: Top stories this hour. The Prime Minister's announced changes to the early prisoner release scheme in England and Wales, meaning those convicted of unlawful killing will not be freed. Andy Burnham's told the BBC revisions mean two men convicted in relation to the death of PC Andrew Harper will stay behind bars. The number of British nationals missing after flash floods tore through the border region between Nepal and Tibet now stands at 48. Officials say over 3,000 people are unaccounted for across both countries, and over 700 have died after huge waves crashed through the region on Wednesday. A manhunt's underway after a deadly shooting at a rave in Switzerland. Police in the Aargau region say they've launched a major operation after one person died and five others were injured. And rescue efforts are continuing in the English Channel after reports of a vessel in distress were received last night. The Coast Guard's coordinating the search, which is focused on an area southwest of the Eddiston Lighthouse off Plymouth. A helicopter, along with another aircraft and lifeboats, have been scrambled to the area. Local civilian boats are also helping.
8: Now for the news here in East Yorkshire and Northern Lincolnshire. Pet owners are being invited to bring their animals along to a church service today. Home Minister's annual event sees every animal, big or small, given a blessing with a chance to remember pets that have died. John Major from the Minister says pets play a big role in our lives than many realise.
9: Put a message on the tree, get a blessing from the vicar and just basically thank the animals for the part they play in our lives.
8: Hull City Council successfully prosecuted 8 fly tippers, landing them fines totalling over £10,000. Cases range from dumping mattresses to bagged household waste left on public streets. The council says it'll keep pursuing anyone who dumps rubbish illegally. And a Hull cycling scheme for adults has seen participation grow for a third year running. Rusty Riders offers free sessions to help residents refresh their skills and get back on the road with confidence. 95 people took part this year, up from just 29 3 years ago.
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8: A day of sunny spells and showers, feeling rather muggy throughout, with highs of 23 Celsius. That's the latest. I'm Charlotte Barber.
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24: Oh, I've got some amazing tunes for you this weekend. Morning, I'm Griffo. This is Nation Radio. Bank holiday weekend continues with Buggles Video Killed the Radio Star, Leanne Rimes and First Bowie, and Let's Dance.

0: and another piece of late 70s genius from the Psalm Studios from Trevor Horn. Great tune, Buggles, Video Killed the Radio Star. It was Leanne Rimes from Coyote Ugly, Can't Fight the Moonlight, and Bowie Let's Dance. One thing in common, all number one songs.
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0: Hope your weekend's good. It is, of course, a bank holiday weekend, except in Scotland. And my name's Griffo, here till two. I did an all-day gig yesterday at Moulton and Norton Rugby Club. It was an all-day presentation day with a tournament, live bands and DJs. So I had a good time there yesterday. If you were there, hello to you. A massive turnout, actually. And I'm on till two. Number one's weekend continues again just after 11 o'clock. And what day yesterday for our local sporting sides. Details on that coming up in just a minute. Also Madonna holiday, and right now the script. The crowd was singing Wonderwall's Nation Yorkshire.

0: from Radio with Yorkshire's best variety of hits. Madonna from the 80s, and before that, the crowd was singing Wonderwall by The Script. I do have a little issue with that song. You know, in that song, Danny from The Script sings, and it's like we're back in 1993, where Wonderwall wasn't actually out till 2 years after that. Yeah, I don't get it either. Yesterday, Hull City, I mean, what a start to the Premier League campaign for 26-27. Two games on the bounce and two wins, the first of which was at home last weekend against Man United. And then, of course, newly promoted Coventry. They went there yesterday and beat them 2-0. What a start, 2 out of 2. What were the odds of that? Yesterday, Grimsby drew against Fleetwood 2-2. York City victorious and back in the Football League 2-1. And Scunny, of course, play tomorrow night against Carlisle, which will be a feisty game, no doubt. But I mean, I can't get over the Tigers' start to the season. And long may that continue. I mean, 6 points already. We top of the league? Possibly. Right, coming next, Make Me a Winner details. We had a big winner, Russell from Yorkshire on Friday night. And Bruno Mars and ABBA play in minutes.
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0: Nation Radio Yorkshire. Hello, I'm Griffo. Sunny one today to start. It was torrential rain during the night. Thunderstorms at tea time tonight, they reckon. Hit and miss Bank Holiday Monday. What did you expect? But mainly sunny, which is good. Drinks down the marina, anyone? I'll tell you who might join us. Russell from Yorkshire, who won massive on Friday night.
1: I can't believe it. I'm just a bit gobsmacked.
0: 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I hope she calls you and gives you £400,000. She'll pay it straight into your bank right after the call. What are you waiting for? 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
0: Right, coming up, 80s Alexandra Neon. This song, the biggest of the year. Sam Fender and Olivia Dean on Nation. Rain Me In.

0: Station Radio with Yorkshire's best variety of hits. He's retired nowadays. Alexander O'Neill, back in the day when he used to tour, used to have a four-poster bed on the stage when performing live. Not sure he'd get away with that in 2026. Great tune, that. And, of course, the biggest song of the year so far. Don't think it's going to be beaten in the last half of this year. Sam Fender and Olivia Dean and Rain Me In. I'm Griffo. Sunday morning. Back in a minute with Make Me A Winner details, Tears For Fears and Olivia Rodrigo. Nation Radio.
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0: good tune, that Olivia Rodrigo on Nation. It was a number one before that, Tears for Fears. This weekend, we're playing some of the biggest selling songs of all time. It's our number ones weekend, with music next from Sonique, One Direction and Culture Club. Plus my Sunday morning game, what's the name of the game? It's a tough one today. I'll give you a first listen inside the next 15 minutes. Nation
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14: The top stories this hour. Criminals serving sentences for all types of unlawful killing won't be eligible for the early release scheme in England and Wales. The PMs told the BBC that hundreds of convicts will remain behind bars after revisions to the plan to ease overcrowding in jails. It means two men convicted over PC Andrew Harper's death will stay inside. The total number of British nationals missing after flash floods tore through the border region between Nepal and Tibet now stands at 48. Officials say over 3,000 people are unaccounted for. across both countries, and over 700 have died after huge waves crashed through the region on Wednesday. A manhunt's underway after a deadly shooting at a rave in Switzerland. Police in the Aargau region say they've launched a major operation after one person died and five others were injured. And two people are still missing after a fishing boat sank off the coast of Plymouth last night. The Coast Guard's confirmed three others were rescued after making the call for help in the English Channel, southwest of the Eddystone Lighthouse. Officials say an intensive search is continuing.
15: Now for the news here in East Yorkshire and Northern Lincolnshire. Home Minister is inviting people to bring their pets along to its annual animal blessing service today. It's to mark the anniversary of the RSPCA, co-founded by Holborn MP William Wilberforce. John Major from the church says it's all about thanking animals for the role they play.
16: I don't think people realise, because it's brilliant for our anxiety as well, really. If we've had a bad day and we're stressed from work or anything, we go home, we cuddle up with the dog. And all's forgotten.
15: Eight fly tippers in Hull have been fined a combined £10,000 for dumping waste across the city. Everything from mattresses to bagged rubbish was found dumped on streets and footpaths. The council says most could have avoided court by simply paying the initial fine. And a free cycling course for adults in Hull has seen its biggest turnout yet, with 95 people taking part this year. The Rusty Riders scheme helps people brush up on their skills with weekly sessions across the city.
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15: A day of sunny spells and showers, feeling rather muggy throughout, with highs of 23 Celsius. That's the latest. I'm Charlotte Barber.
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12: 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The number ones weekend.
0: And this weekend, some of the biggest selling songs of all time. My name's Griffo, just gone 11 Sunday morning. How about Culture Club, Do You Really Want to Hurt Me? Debut song 82. 1D, What Makes You Beautiful? And first, it's Sonic.

0: to Culture Club, Do You Really Want to Hurt Me? As we play this weekend some of the biggest selling songs of all time.
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0: And all of those songs are number ones. One Direction played What Makes You Beautiful and Sonic, It Feels So Good. And another three just after 12 here on Nation Radio. How's your bank holiday weekend? Hope it's all right for you. It's been a bit dreary, hasn't it? Until today, it's looking pretty pleasant out there already. 23 the high today, sunny and dry. This evening, though, the caveat is the risk of thunderstorms, and maybe you're heading to Bramham for the final day, the grand finale of Leeds Festival 2026, and some big artists there tonight. Brit winner Ray, obviously singing Where's My Husband and others, and rapper Dave, who I love, they're on the main stage tonight. Of course, this lady played there just a couple of days ago. At lunchtime on Friday, Holly Humberstone, new song White Noise, Nation Radio Yorkshire. It's Friday.

morning, I'm Griffo. The bank holiday weekend is on, and now and again, an artist will release a song. It does nothing in the charts, so they park it, release something else, that becomes a big hit, and then they re-release it. And that was the story with Misfit, Curiosity Killed the Cat. It was actually their debut song in 86, and it failed, it flopped. Then they released Down to Earth, it got to number 2, and re-released Misfit, which got in the top 10. And before that, from Grantham, Holly Humberstone and White Noise. Shall we play What's the Name of the Game? Here we are, theme tune from a classic game show. All you've got to tell me is, what show is it? And this one's synonymous with Sundays.

0: 07740938500. When Sundays were Sundays. Do you remember? Bit of that, bit of Super Gran and Catchphrase. Wasn't the Muppet Show on a Sunday as well? I think it was, wasn't it? Oh yeah, and Highway with Harry Secombe. Right, coming next, Mr. Big. I've got Van Halen playing and new music for you, which I know you're going to love.
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0: Van Halen. Nation Radio across Yorkshire Sunday morning. This weekend, playing some of the biggest selling songs of all time. That from the album 1984, same year, and Mr. Big to be with you. Another three number ones at midday today. You know, today I could have had a sleep-in, a rare Sunday morning lie-in. And they're few and far between when you've got a young family. They're up like clockwork every single day at 6 a.m. Honestly, even on a day off, which is generally for me a Saturday, your kids are knocking the bedroom door at 6 a.m. I'm like, please, just give us another hour. This morning was one of those days. I think I need an early night tonight. Got to say, well done, Russell from Yorkshire, our big winner on Friday drive time.
1: I can't believe it. I'm just a bit gobsmacked.
0: You would be gobsmacked, wouldn't you? Make me a winner! Summer with Nation Player. He won over 700k on Friday night, and you could be our next winner. Want to be in to win? Of course you do. You can win a phenomenal £400,000 and give your September an instant cash boost and get your place in the draw right now. 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

0: I was saying this on the radio a few weeks ago. I've only ever seen two Bond films in my life. One of them was The Spy Who Loved Me. Quite a good one, that, with Richard Kiel as Jaws with the metal teeth. And the other one at the cinema in 83, Octopussy. Never seen A View to a Kill. Maybe I should have a Bond Fest weekend. Very Partridge. Before that was Gracie Adams, That's So True. And what's the name of the game today? Almost forgot we were doing this, and then all of a sudden, streaming up on WhatsApp, Griffo, you've not given me a mention. So let me give you a mention. Alex in Market Wheaton. Morning to Nev in Withernsea, he's off on a biker's weekend. Today and tomorrow, enjoy. Hayley and Carla in Scunthorpe also, right. Hello to Samantha in Hessel. Hello, Samantha. Her birthday yesterday. She said, Griffo, a bit tender today. Could do with a bacon sarnie and a brew. I'll send one round for you, all right? Did you get it? 07740938500. In one, a tea's made. In two, a black and white portable telly. In three, a Corby trouser press. Now we are getting Partridge. Got the answer next for your Nation Radio. Synonymous show with Sunday nights at tea time. Everybody watched, let's be honest. I think the audience was over 15 million or something. Right, next on Nation, 80s Decomplute and the song that is still number one in America. And I make it 19 weeks.
1: 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Joining us on the line, the Village Council. 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

0: At Dolly Parton in the week, wasn't it? Right, this is the TV show we're after today. Legendary one, wasn't it? A drinks decanter. VHS video recorder. A tease maid. A rocking chair. I once saw them give away £200 to spend at Foster's Menswear. The prize was always a speedboat, wasn't it? Wheel on the speedboat, guys. Here's what you could have won. Live nowhere near the water, Jim. Thanks. Anyway, it was Bullseye. Bullseye on a Sunday was just the best TV show, wasn't it? What Sundays were made for. Oh, of course, Dr. Fox here at 4 with the Nation Network chart show. And three massive number ones coming just after midday.
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12: Top stories this hour. The Prime Minister's confirmed anyone convicted of unlawful killing, including manslaughter, will be excluded from the government's early release scheme. The changes also apply to those in prison for causing or allowing the death of a child and historical grooming offences. A British woman has died after being stabbed at a train station in Germany. Officers say she was seriously injured in Rosenheim early this morning and later died in hospital. Concerns are mounting in Nepal that bad weather could further delay rescue efforts after devastating flash floods near the country's border with Tibet. More than 700 people across both countries have been killed and around 3,000 people are unaccounted for, including 48 British nationals. The Coast Guard says an intensive search is continuing after a fishing boat sank off the coast of Plymouth last night. Two people are still missing. A separate incident seen a search take place between Portsmouth and Bembridge on the Isle of Wight. And Europe's biggest street party is kicking off in full later, with around a million people heading to West London for the Notting Hill Carnival. It celebrates Caribbean culture, music and dancing.
19: Now for the news here in East Yorkshire and Northern Lincolnshire. Pet owners are being invited to bring their animals along to a church service today. Home Minister's annual event sees every animal, big or small, given a blessing with a chance to remember pets that have died. John Major from the Minister says pets play a big role in our lives than many realise.
20: Put a message on the tree, get a blessing from the vicar and just basically thank the animals for the part they play in our lives.
19: Hull City Council successfully prosecuted 8 fly tippers, landing them fines totalling over £10,000. Cases range from dumping mattresses to bagged household waste left on public streets. The council says it'll keep pursuing anyone who dumps rubbish illegally. And a Hull cycling scheme for adults has seen participation grow for a third year running. Rusty Riders offers free sessions to help residents refresh their skills and get back on the road with confidence. 95 people took part this year, up from just 29 3 years ago.
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19: A day of sunny spells and showers, feeling rather muggy throughout with highs of 23 Celsius. That's the latest. I'm Charlotte Barber.
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22: Hey, how you doing, Tesco on 12? I'm Griffo. Sunday afternoon, the bank holiday weekend is on. And these three number ones, monster hits on the way. Frankie Valli and the Four Seasons, Charles and Eddie. We kick off with Whitney Houston.

0: that tune. Frankie Valli and the Four Seasons, December 63, Oh What a Night. Charles and Eddie from 92, Would I Lie to You? And Whitney Houston, I Want to Dance with Somebody Who Loves Me, on our number ones weekend. Playing you some of the biggest songs ever made, the biggest sellers.
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0: And another three just after 1 o'clock here on Nation Radio. Hopefully your bank holiday weekend is good. Good for sport, isn't it? City is still rocking after our second victory in the Premier League. 2 out of 2. 2 out of 2. Coventry nil, Hull City 2 yesterday. First away game of the season. Of course, beat Man U last weekend. Flying, aren't we? Gonna win the league. You know, Leicester did it, didn't they? What were they? They were 1,000 to 1 at the start of the season. I think Hull City, I saw odds of 2,000 to 1. Worth a punt? Absolutely. Grimsby yesterday, 2-2 draw against Fleetwood. York City victorious back in the Football League against Exeter 2-1. And Scunny play Carlisle tomorrow. Feisty game, no doubt. Good bank holiday weekend one, and the weather's looking good for that one too. On the way, Aztec Camera now, Taylor Swift, Opalite on Nation Yorkshire.
2: I had a

0: Love that tune. Aztec Camera, Somewhere in My Heart. Reminds me of being a nipper back in 1988 and those summer school holidays. Endless days, weren't they? Up first thing in the morning, you'd be playing all day with your mates, maybe go home for lunch. Then, when the street lights went off, that was your cue to go home and go to bed. And the fun we used to have. Days before health and safety, stuff I could not repeat on the radio. And before that, Taylor Swift, Opalite on the radio station, giving you the chance to win another 400 grand on Friday night. Make me a winner details on the way next. Russell, classic car repairer, left speechless, winning 700k on Friday drive time. All the details next, alongside one of the biggest from Jacko and Clean Bandit. And it was Zara Larsson. Nation
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0: Sunday afternoon, bank holiday weekend is on. My name's Griffo. You know, on Friday night, I watched Michael for the second time. Watched it originally at the cinema. Now it's out on Blu-ray. And the movie has grossed $1.2 billion worldwide. That was just during the cinema run. Now it's out, of course, for streaming and Blu-ray. That could go up by half. Ridiculous. Massive song, Don't Stop Till You Get Enough, before it Clean Bandit and Zara Larsson.
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0: I hope you're good. You'll be even better if you become our next Russell. Russell from North Yorkshire won £700,000 on Friday night drive time. 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

0: could turn back time. It was Joel Corry and MNEK. Mark Collins today at 2, continuing our number ones weekend. And the legend Dr. Fox at 4, counting down the final week of August 1984, 98 and 2007 on the Nation Network Chart Show. 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

0: Ultranate and free. Back in the day, lots of people used to call them Ultranate. It's Nate, isn't it? It's Nation Radio. Who cares? Massive number one from the 1990s. Thanks for choosing me. Griffo here till 2 o'clock with details of a massive weekend in Hull.
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0: It's a massive week, really, isn't it? Let's be honest. It starts on Thursday and goes through till Sunday. That is like a golfing weekend, isn't it? Freedom Festival, always amazing. And this year, no exception. Running from the 3rd to the 6th, transforming the city centre for 4 days of free arts, culture and unforgettable live performances. It's going to be dozens of shows and installations and events right across the city. And hopefully you can join us for some of those. We're going to be out and about. Alex Duffy's going to be there. Highlights include the breathtaking acrobatic production 10,000 Hours at Hull Truck Theatre, and there's also the immersive dance experience that sounds like my cup of tea, The Butterfly Who Flew Into the Rave, this one at a secret city centre location. So what happens with this is that you get a text a couple of hours before to tell you where it's going to be. Want to get tickets for what's on for free in Hull over the extraordinary 4 days? Go to nationplayer.com, select Nation Radio Yorkshire, and we'll see you at one of the events. Say hello to Mr. Duffy while you're out and about with Teddy Swims on Nation Yorkshire.

0: Teddy Swims, who played in Yorkshire over the summer at Scarborough Open Air Theatre, did a couple of dates there. By all accounts, he was amazing. There with Mr. Know-It-All on Nation Radio this weekend, playing some of the biggest selling songs of all time. It's our number one weekend. Back in minutes with Spiller, Ed Sheeran, and Dead or Alive. Stay there. Nation
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15: Top stories this hour. Prisoners convicted of all types of unlawful killing will be excluded from the early release scheme in England and Wales. Andy Burnham's told the BBC it will cover manslaughter and death by dangerous driving sentences. 30 families of homicide victims have been pleading with ministers to keep their killers behind bars as the government tries to deal with overcrowding. Among the signatories is Carolyn O'Connor, whose son was stabbed to death in Manchester.
16: Luke was such a loving boy. He was surrounded by love. He gave love. And then to be lost in such a horrific, violent, senseless act, I will never, never come to terms with. That trauma is just immeasurable, really.
15: Thousands of people, including 48 British nationals, are still missing after flash floods on the border between Nepal and Tibet. More than 700 are now known to have died. Further alerts for heavy rainfall were issued this morning, with residents urged to get to safer ground. Shiran Jung Thapa, Oxfam's regional security advisor, says they're in a desperate situation.
17: Their complete livelihoods are completely lost. They are without food, they are without shelter, they are without any power or any sort of supplies. So I think there's a massive need of thousands of people that lived on that river corridor.
15: A British woman has died after being stabbed at a train station in Germany. Police say they were called to Rosenheim in the early hours of this morning, where they found the 31-year-old with serious injuries. She later died in hospital. The 27-year-old German man's been arrested. And NASA's newest telescopes launched successfully from Cape Canaveral in Florida.
18: 3, 2, 1, ignition and liftoff. Go Falcon Heavy and go Roman Space Telescope.
19: And liftoff of NASA's Roman Space Telescope on a mission to revolutionize our understanding of the universe. Falcon Heavy has cleared the tower and is on its way to space.
15: The giant Nancy Grace Roman Space Telescope will probe some of the biggest cosmic enigmas in the universe. They include dark energy and dark matter. It's cost about £3 billion and will also search for planets beyond the solar system and test gravity as vast scales.
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15: Rain across much of the UK and Northern Ireland, though drier in southeast England with highs of 23. That's the latest. I'm Adam Richardson.
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21: 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Just gone 1 o'clock. We are pulling out all the stops with massive number ones. Some of the biggest selling songs in history with Dead or Alive coming up, Ed Sheeran, Shape of You, and now Spiller with Groove Jam.
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0: is so good, isn't it? You would never think that was a Scott Cakin and Waterman tune, would you? Pete Burns, God rest his soul, what a tune. Dead or Alive, You Spin Me Round Like a Record, Baby. And before that, Ed Sheeran, Shape of You, and Spiller with Sophie Ellis-Bextor.
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0: And Groovejet, and you might recall that battle for number one when that Spiller tune came out. Who did they battle with? Oh yeah, Victoria Beckham and Dame Bowers, You're Out of Your Mind. There was only ever going to be one winner, wasn't there? Let's be honest. Hope your bank holiday weekend is good. We're all across Yorkshire. My name's Griffith. I'm on till two. Then Mark Collins is here. He'll play another three massive number ones for you. And then Foxy with the Nation Network chart show at four. This is what weekends are all about with Stella Lefty and Boston.
3: On a

0: at our number ones weekend on Nation Radio Yorkshire, a lot of people think that that was a number one song by a-ha, but it actually wasn't. It got to number two. Honestly, most people in a pub quiz would say that was number one. The only number one they had was the follow-up single after that, The Sun Always Shines on TV. Thank me later if that question comes up in your pub quiz tonight. Stella Lefty before that. I love the tune Boston. And my name's Griffo, playing the best variety of hits right through to Mark Collins at two. Just thinking about some of those brilliant a-ha songs now, like Hunting High and Low and Cry Wolf. We don't play them nearly enough. Right, coming next, Jennifer Lopez and Peter Gabriel with Sledgehammer.
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0: Yorkshire. Do you know what's really ironic? In the last 20 minutes, I played two songs that recently I played my kids the videos to on YouTube, playing music videos from my era to show them the kind of stuff we were watching, the stuff that impressed me days before CGI. And that was the video, Peter Gabriel Sledgehammer. The other one was Take On Me by A-ha. And my kids looked at it and they're like, this is supposed to be good. I'm like, yeah, there's no computer-generated graphics on this. They were not impressed. And I got quite depressed by that. Make me a
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0: I think the words were, Dad, that's rubbish. It was amazing to me back in the day. Right, want to win big? Russell was our winner from Yorkshire on Friday night. 700 grand. You could win 400k on Friday night. 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Lines close Friday at 5. Like I say, get in nice and early. Answer your phone on Friday night after 5. If Gemma calls you, we'll give you £400,000 and pay it straight into your bank right after the call. It's what dreams are made of, right? Get in there and your chance to win with Anne-Marie and Shania Twain.
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0: Local Nation Radio across Yorkshire with the Fine Young Cannibals covering the Buzzcocks from the 80s. Have You Ever Fallen In Love? It was Anne-Marie and Shania Twain and Unhealthy. Do you know fish and chips are not unhealthy? I was reading that the other day. One of the healthiest takeaways you could ever have.
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done a lot of end-of-term proms during the summer, and that is one of the most requested tunes. And it's Madonna's Into the Groove, before that ELO, Mr. Blue Sky. Looking pretty nice out there across East Yorkshire, Northern Lincolnshire. Time for a dog walk and a well-deserved cold drink in the garden, I think, before thunderstorms hit around 5 o'clock. Have an amazing sun afternoon, a nice bank holiday Monday. I am back on air tomorrow morning from 10. Hopefully you can join me for that. Mark Collins next, continuing playing the biggest selling songs of all time on a number ones weekend. Turning up Frankie Goes to Hollywood next, Eternal, and the legend Donna Summer. Have a top Sunday. Nation.

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24: The top stories this hour. The Prime Minister's confirmed anyone convicted of unlawful killing, including manslaughter, will be excluded from the government's early release scheme. The changes also apply to those in prison for causing or allowing the death of a child and historical grooming offences. PC Andrew Harper's family and friends have been pushing for his killers to not be freed early. His mum is Debbie Adlam.
25: For us, it's good news that our offenders will serve at least the time that they were supposed to within the prison service. And I just ask really that just carry on looking.
24: Next, around 100 people are unaccounted for after a ferry capsized off the coast of northern Cyprus. Local media are reporting the boat was heading to the Turkish port of Tasuku. A search of Liverpool's Stanley Park is taking place after the body of a woman in her 70s was found. Detectives are treating her death as murder and believe her remains may have been there for weeks. Sky's Shingi Marariki is at the scene.
0: Behind me, the police investigation continues. There's that tent behind me. We've seen forensics officers as well at the scene and a continued police presence. In terms of the police appeal, they're asking anyone with information to come forward and noting that this is a busy park, and they are trying to put people's minds at ease. And in their statement, they say, we understand that this will be distressing and worrying for people to hear. And I want the local community to be reassured that we are doing everything in our powers to find the person or persons responsible.
24: Detectives in Northern Ireland have confirmed a child found injured at a home remains in a critical condition. The body of a man was also discovered at the scene in Dungannon in County Tyrone yesterday morning. A male is continuing to be questioned on suspicion of murder and attempted murder. FIFA's president is facing fresh calls to resign. The Dutch Football Association is the latest to say it no longer has confidence in Gianni Infantino. So far, world football's governing body is backing its boss. And NASA's newest space telescope has launched successfully. The giant Nancy Grace Roma took off from Cape Canaveral in Florida.
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24: A mix of sunny spells and showers heavy in places through the rest of the day with further rain overnight. That's the latest. I'm Johnny Freeman.
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2: Good afternoon. This is Mark Collins here on Nation Radio for this Sunday afternoon. We continue our number ones weekend with songs on the way from Eternal and Donna Summer. After we start with one of the biggest songs of the 1980s.

One of the best disco songs ever. Full stop. And you cannot argue with that. Donna Summer with I Feel Love, from number one from 1977, of course, produced by Giorgio Moroder. Also got to number one in Australia, Austria, the Netherlands and Belgium as well. Before that, the only number one for Eternal, with a little help from B.B. Winans, and I Want to Be the Only One, from 1997. And getting us into Sunday afternoon show here on Nation Radio, from 84, 2 million copies were sold in that year for Frankie Goes to Hollywood and Relax. And we'll wrap up our number ones weekend just after three this afternoon. But until then, loads of great music to play. We'll continue with Alex Warren on Nation. How do

0: Daryl Hall, John Oates on Nation Radio for this Sunday afternoon. I Can't Go For That, No Can Do, and Fever Dream from Alex Warren before that. 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

0: 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Don't Stop Me Now. And before that, Maroon 5 with One More Night. So we gave away £700,000 last Friday. This coming Friday, you can win on Make Me a Winner a huge amount of cash.
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0: We're Wed, Sweet Little Mystery here on Nation Radio. And before that, I played your House on Fire from Mimi Webb. We're fast approaching half-time in three of the four Premier League games this afternoon. Chelsea are taking on Brighton at Stamford Bridge this afternoon. Brentford visit Elland Road. They're playing Leeds at the moment. And at the Stadium of Light, it's Sunderland against Fulham. Manchester United, they play Ipswich later on at 4:30 this afternoon. Nation
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0: It's the current song from Snow Patrol and Kylie Minogue on Nation Radio. It's called These Alarms. Good afternoon. This is Mark Collins with you for the next hour. And we'll wrap up our number ones weekend for Sunday at 3 o'clock with three more number ones for you. But we do continue it tomorrow morning at 10 o'clock here on Nation Radio, right across the bank holiday weekend. Nation
1: 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Hiya, Kenny the Hamster here, proud pet of Doug and Carol. 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
11: The top stories this hour. The Prime Minister has confirmed two of the killers of PC Andrew Harper will stay in prison. Andy Burnham says anyone convicted of unlawful killing, including manslaughter, will be excluded from early release. It follows months of campaigning in response to measures aimed at easing overcrowding in jails. PC Harper's mum, Debbie Adlam, thinks these prisoners should never have been eligible.
12: It doesn't feel like something to celebrate. It's taken us back to where we began. It's really difficult to know how to feel. It's not something that we can go out and be joyful about.
11: Seven people have died and others are missing after a passenger ferry capsized off the coast of northern Cyprus. The boat overturned on its way to Tsukuba in Turkey. A British woman has died after being stabbed at a train station south of Munich. A 27-year-old German man has been arrested in Rosenheim. The heartbroken mum of a 9-year-old girl from Wakefield has praised the public for their support. Minnie Merriman's death in Scotland is being treated as murder. Our reporter Molly Soulette has more details.
13: Laurie Merriman has made an emotional post online to thank residents in Arbroath for their incredible love and support. Her 9-year-old daughter Minnie died in Dundee's Ninewells Hospital on the 3rd of August from horrific injuries sustained at an industrial estate in Arbroath. Laurie says the humanity and kindness carries her and will be with her every step of the way in the fight for justice for her Minnie. Minnie's father, Christopher Rice, is in custody charged with her murder.
11: A man who died at a Christian festival in West Sussex when a sign fell on him has been named by his church. 41-year-old Robert Guanco worked as a pastor in Eastbourne. Five other people were injured in Friday afternoon's incident near Stenning. Around Around a million people are expected in one part of London today and tomorrow. It's the 60th anniversary of the Notting Hill Carnival. A significant police operation is in place. And voters in Iceland have narrowly rejected an attempt to restart discussions to rejoin the EU. The result comes more than a decade after a Eurosceptic government ended talks.
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11: A mix of sunny spells and showers heavy in places through the rest of the day with further rain overnight. That's the latest. I'm Johnny Freeman.
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0: We continue our number ones weekend tomorrow from 10 o'clock, but we wrap it up for a Sunday with songs on the way from the Bee Gees and Lisa Scott.

Night Fever on Nation Radio. It spent 2 weeks at number one in this country. It spent 2 months at number one in America. Before that, from 1989, Lisa Stansfield, the first of her two number ones. I played you All Around the World. And yes, the signature tune for the Backstreet Boys. Got to number one in this country back in 1999. I Want It That Way. But it also got to number one in 25 other countries. And it's had over 1 billion views on YouTube. We'll continue our number ones weekend tomorrow morning, Bank Holiday Monday at 10 o'clock here on Nation Radio. But we'll continue with I Knew It, I Knew You. This is Taylor Swift.

0: think after drinking cherry wine, you'd probably want to take your clothes off. Jermaine Stewart here on Nation Radio, and before that, Taylor Swift with I Knew It, I Knew You. This evening from 7 o'clock, Steve Power will be here with Beat Surrender. He does it every Sunday night, taking you back to the days of New Wave, New Romantics, Punk, Ska, and Two Tone. That amazing music from the late 70s and early 80s. That's Steve Power on Beat Surrender tonight from 7 o'clock. And then you can join Mark Franklin for Chilled Nation from 9 o'clock tonight if you've had a bit of a hectic bank holiday weekend. 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

0: Bruce Hornsby and The Range with The Way It Is here on Nation Radio. Before that, what's up from Four Non Blondes? Good afternoon. This is Mark Collins. I'm with you through till four this afternoon. And we've got £400,000 to be won this coming Friday on Make Me a Winner.
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0: Eye of the Tiger from Survivor on Nation Radio. Before that, Olivia Rodrigo and Good For You. And I'll play those two songs, especially for Carrie and Joe, who've contacted me this afternoon to say we are travelling to Joe's parents in East Anglia. Could you please give us a mention, as it's a long old trip from where we live. No probs. I'm sure you'll get there and have a wonderful bank holiday with the Outlaws, Carrie. That's Joe's mum and dad. This is Nation Radio. Songs on the way between now and 4 o'clock. From Ray, Where's My Husband?
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0: It's Ray on Nation Radio, Where Is My Husband? And that wraps it up for me for this Sunday afternoon. Thank you very much for your company. Foxy's next, though, with the Nation Network chart show. Today, counting down the top tens from August of 1984, 1998, and 2007. That's next at 4 here on Nation Radio. It's what your Sunday afternoons were made for. Nation
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11: So welcome along to Sunday afternoon. 3 hours, 3 years, three brilliant top tens. Later, we're going to roll the clock back to August 1984 and also the year 2007. But we're going to start 28 years ago, back in 1998. The year that the Monica Lewinsky scandal breaks in America, the Good Friday Agreement is signed in Northern Ireland, bringing the potential of peace, and Google was founded, changing forever the way that the world searched the internet. Big movies, There's Something About Mary, there was Armageddon, but the biggest movie of that year was Tom Hanks in Saving Private Ryan.
12: Dr. Fox, across the nation, the nation.
11: As always, a brilliant selection of songs this afternoon. 3 hours, 3 years, three top tens. But right now we're back in August 1998. The 10 biggest selling songs coming up from 28 years ago. Something from the number one album from some Irish fellas. But firstly, the song that was getting all the airplay. It was Viva Forever, and it was The Spice Girls. Now, Jerry Halliwell, Ginger, was featured on the recording and the video of this song. It was released in the summer of 98, but she had already departed from the band at the end of May. Hasta mañana, until tomorrow.

We are back in August 1998, the number one album, Where We Belong, Boyzone. It went top 10 in 11 different countries, and Ronan Keating was awarded the Ivor Novello Award for this song, Picture of You, which of course was featured as the main theme song for the film Bean, the ultimate disaster movie. So, album track sorted, airplay track sorted, The Spice Girls and Viva Forever. Well, not quite. Jerry by that time was out of the band. Five became four. Airplay and album track sorted. Top 10 is on the way. And into the top 10 we go from August 1998. Now, this song did come out in the January of this year. Didn't do much, so it got remixed by Tintin Out. Ended up at number 3 eventually. For

0: It is the Nation Network Chart Show, Sunday afternoon across the UK. 3 hours, 3 years, three top tens. We're back in August 1998. What Can I Do? The Cause at 10. To the Moon and Back, Savage Garden at 9. And one above at number 8, Jennifer Page and Crush. First time she heard her own song on the radio. She happened to be on the phone to her mother. She starts screaming. Her mum thinks, my daughter's having a heart attack. No, I've just got a really big hit song. It ended up being a huge global smash, topping, among others, the Australian, the New Zealand, Spanish and the United World charts. Huge. Jennifer Page and Crush. Right, 10, 9, 8 sorted. Coming up at number 7, there are some boys. There are 5 of them. And they've got a great song. Next.
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We've rolled the clock back 28 years to the summer of 1998. Five Everybody Get Up was at number seven, sampling Joan Jett's I Love Rock and Roll. One Above at six, it was their debut hit and actually their biggest ever hit song in the UK, The Honeys and Finally Found. They did have four further top 10 hits over the next couple of years. Right, One Above at number five. Got your dancing shoes on? Then let's go. Without doubt, one of the biggest songs of the year at five. It was Stardust and Music Sounds Better With You. Now, Daft Punk's Thomas Bangalter formed this anonymous one-off disco project with a couple of his studio mates, Alan Quem and Benjamin Cohen. They recorded this amazing new disco anthem, which took Ibiza by storm in the summer of 1998, became a huge dance classic. Bassline guitar, a sample of Chaka Khan's track called Fate. Stardust, Music Sounds Better With You at

0: We're back in August 1998. Number four is All Saints and Booty Call, title track and the fourth single from the album. Achieved huge chart success, topping the UK charts in early September and became the group's third consecutive number one song in the UK. 10 to 4 is sorted. Got a great top three on the way. And at number three, see if you can work out the song. It was a song written by Andrew Lloyd Webber and Jim Steinman. It became this band's best-selling single in the UK. And a couple of other huge chart achievements. Firstly, biggest ever hit from a stage musical and the biggest selling single ever by an Irish act in the UK. Dr. Fox across
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0: Here come the three biggest selling songs from August 1998. Written by Andrew Lloyd Webber and Jim Steinman for the musical Whistle Down the Wind. Boyzone's cover was their best-selling single in the UK, yeah. And the biggest ever hit from a stage musical in the UK. And they were at three. No.

0: on Above at 2, Steps, One for Sorrow, became their first single to reach the top 5 in the UK. Debuted at number 2, spent 11 weeks on the UK chart. And I guess it kind of established their intention to revive that ABBA style of sound and harmonies with a big resemblance to the 1980 hit The Winner Takes It All. There's One for Sorrow at number 2. So who ended up at number 1? I can tell you, they are from Wales.
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0: What can I do? It was The Cause at 10.
2: What can I do to make you care?
1: 9.
0: To the Moon and Back. Darren Hayes and Daniel Jones, Savage Gun.
1: 8.
0: It's Just a Little Crush, and it became huge for Jennifer Page.
2: Every time we touch.
1: 7.
0: Everybody Get Up, with a little help from Joan Jett. It's 5. That's 7.
1: 6.
0: It was their debut hit and their biggest song in the UK. Finally Found, The Honeys.
1: 5.
0: Ooh Baby, the big Ibiza hit of 1998. Stardust, The Music Sounds Better With You.
1: 4.
0: It was their third straight number one in the UK. All Saints and Booty Call.
1: 3.
0: And their biggest ever selling song in the UK. It's No Matter What and Boyzone.
1: 2.
0: One for Sorrow, Steps. Their first top 5 in the UK.
1: 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This is the UK's greatest.
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0: Clock back 28 years to August 1998, the number one song. If you tolerate this, your children will be next. Their first UK number one for the Manic Street Preachers. Getting all the airplay. Jerry had just left the band, but it was Viva Forever for the Spice Girls. The number one album, Where We Belong and Boyzone, and from it, Picture of You. Our look back to 1998 is sorted. Let's roll forward to 2007 for our second hour.
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5: Let's roll the clock back to 2007. Tony Blair steps down as Prime Minister, replaced by Gordon Brown. Steve Jobs introduces the first iPhone, and the biggest movies, Pirates of the Caribbean at World's End, Shrek the Third, and the biggest movie that year was Spider-Man 3.

0: Yeah, we're back in the summer of 2007, All the Lost Souls, the second album, the follow-up to his brilliant debut, which was called Back to Bedlam. It was James Blunt, and from it, 1973, before that, getting all the airplay, Sugar Babes, About You Now. They'd had 19 releases before this. This was by far the most successful. About You Now was getting all the airplay. So, airplay and album track sorted, and a brilliant top 10 is ready.
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0: Well, back in August 2007, were the gym class heroes, with a little help from Jermaine Stewart, and Close Off was at 10. She's So Lovely, Scouting for Girls were at number 9. Sorry about the singing. One above at 8 was Fergie and Big Girls Don't Cry. On iTunes, this was the most downloaded song of 2007. She ended up performing it at the Concert for Diana as well in the same year. Right, one above at number 7. The biggest thing, as they said in the press release, is to come out of Barbados since the great hurricane of 1780. Right, who is it and with which song? It's at 7 and it is coming next.
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4: And the biggest selling songs of August 2007. And we've got two, number seven. Out of Barbados, she ended up being signed to Jay-Z's Def Jam Records, and she became a superstar. Shut Up and Drive, it's Rihanna.

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1: Cause I've been set up back, no chance of frozen, hoping that nothing ever blows. 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
0: Number 6.

Well, back in August 2007, 19 years ago, Rihanna's Shut Up and Drive was at 7, One Above at 6, Girls Aloud and Sexy No No No. Guitar riff sample from Scottish band Nazareth, 75 track Hair on the Dog. A little bit random, but there you go. Now, this song ended up as the group's 16th consecutive UK top 10 hit, which earned the girls a place in the Guinness Book of Records as at the time the most successful female group in UK chart history when it came to top 10 hits. Right, One Above at 5. Timbaland and The Way I Are. Need to credit the female vocalist on this track as well. Her name was Kerry Hilson. Been on lots of other band songs, Britney and Usher, Pussycat Dolls, Mary J. Blige.

0: It's the Nation Network Chart Show. Foxy here, Sunday afternoon. 3 hours, 3 years, three top tens with Robin and With Every Heartbeat at number four. Originally released in her native Sweden in 2005. And then with a bit of remixing with some new producers, it ends up being released here in 2007 and becomes huge. Right, the top three biggest selling songs from 19 years ago are on the way. Coming up though at number three, I would describe this next track as, I think, one of the most charming songs and simple songs that's ever been made.
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0: So we're back in August 2007. Let me give you a little bit of background to this next song and why I think it's just so charming. Okay, there was a singer, his name was Tom Higginson, who played with a band, and he really, really fancied this girl called Delilah DiCrescenzo, who was a steeplechase runner. So they'd met through a friend. He decides to write her a song because, in his eyes, she's the most beautiful girl he has ever seen. Hey there, Delilah. Beautiful song. Now, she didn't fall in love with him, sadly, but the song is an absolute gem.

0: We've gone back 19 years. We're back in August 2007. Plain White Tees, Hey There Delilah. How beautiful is that song at number 3? One above at 2, Kate Nash and Foundations. It came close to topping the UK charts, but it stayed at number 2 for 5 consecutive weeks. It just couldn't get to the top. So who kept Kate Nash and Foundations off the number 1? You'll find out in a mo.
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0: She is so lovely, Scouting for Girls.
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0: Big Girls Don't Cry, according to Fergie.
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0: It was superstar Rihanna and Shut Up and Drive.
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0: Sexy No No No. 16th top 10 for Girls Aloud.
1: 5.
0: The Way I Are. It was Timbaland and Kerry Hilson.
1: 4.
0: Robin with Every Heartbeat.
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0: Plain White Tees.
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0: love it.
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0: Just couldn't quite get to number 1 for Kate Nash and Foundations.
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0: So, just wind the clock back to when Sean Kingston was 16 years of age. He wrote a song describing the feelings of a teenage boy having just been dumped by his girlfriend and based it around the bassline riff of Benny King's Stand By Me. So, at number 1, Sean Kingston, Beautiful Girls.
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1: Biggest selling song back in August 2007 was Sean Kingston and Beautiful Girls. Song that was getting all the airplay 19 years ago, Sugar Babes About You Now, number one album, second album for James Blunt, and All the Lost Souls, and from it, 1973. A look back to 2007 is sorted. Let's roll the clock back now to 1984 for our last.
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4: There really is something fab about a Sunday afternoon with 3 hours, 3 years, and three top tens for this final hour. We're rolling back to August 1984. It was the year that saw the start of the UK miner strike, the first Apple Mac computer was launched, and the LA Olympics took place, and it was, of course, the year of the Band-Aid single. Big movies, Gremlins, Indiana Jones and the Temple of Doom, and the big

0: I have got the 10 biggest selling songs from 42 years ago on the way very shortly. Something from the number one album as well, but we'll start with the song that was getting all the airplay. I mean, what a tune. Purple Rain, Prince and the Revolution.
1: I never meant to

Plot back 42 years from the summer of 1984. And from now, that's what I call Music 3, the number one album. There's Duran Duran and The Reflex. The whole thing spent 8 weeks at number one. Getting all the airplay, Purple Rain, Prince and the Revolution, the title track from the 1984 album. I mean, what an amazing track. The full version, that's about 8 minutes long with that full guitar solo. Simply insane. Right, coming up in just a moment, the 10 biggest selling songs from 1984. And you're going to love every single one. A top 10 full of absolute 80s classics. Here we go. At number 10, I'll Fly For You, Spandau Ballet, released as the second single from their fourth album, Parade. Became the band's ninth top 10 entry in the UK. Music video shot in and around New Orleans and incorporated a Mardi Gras parade into its storyline. What a great song. At number 10.

0: It's the Nation Network Chart Show, and we are back in August 1984 with Spandau Ballet and I'll Fly For You at 10, Alphaville, Big in Japan at 9. Title of the song, a bit of a joke, many rock bands that are well past their prime continue to be big in Japan long after they can't draw a large audience in the UK or America. The movie Spinal Tap also made fun of that phenomenon as well. One above at 8 is Laura Branigan, Losing Control at Night, of course, in the clubs. Harold Faltermeyer from Axel F fame did the arrangement on this song and played the synthesizer on this track. Not that we knew who Axel F was at the time. Right, coming up at number 7 back in August 84, it's Gloria Estefan.
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6: See?

The biggest songs of August 1984. So glorious to end in the Miami Sound Machine and Dr. Beat at number 7. One above at 6, it was Elton John and Passengers, largely based on a South African folk tune called Isonto Lezayone, which was recorded in 1963 by a musician called Phineas Mkize, who also gets a credit on Elton John's song too. One above at number 5. Such a great electro hit. It was Howard Jones. Like to Get to Know You. These are the biggest selling songs from 42 years ago. Didn't warn you, it was a classic 80s top 10. A new way to see.

0: These are the biggest songs of August 1984. Very nice to have you listening this afternoon. Ray Parker Jr. and Ghostbusters from the same movie at number four. And I gotta tell you, the three biggest selling songs from 42 years ago by three of the biggest superstars or supergroups on the planet. Right, come on, grab the volume up. Get it cranked up.
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0: And here we go with the three biggest selling songs from August 1984. You've probably sung along to this many times, but you know what it's really about? Well, you too visited the Chicago Peace Museum back in 1983, and there was an exhibit dedicated to the civil rights leader, Martin Luther King. That was on display. So they decided to write an anthem. And here it is, Pride in the Name of Love, U2, at number three.

0: like 42 years. U2, Pride in the Name of Love, at number three. One above at two is George Michael, Careless Whisper. It is really hard to believe he was only 17, sitting on top of a bus, heading off to his job as an usher at a cinema when he got inspiration for this song. That's where the reference to the silver screen comes from. Careless Whisper, George Michael at two. And in this superstar top 10, you wait to see who's at number one.
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0: It was Spandau Ballet, and I'll Fly for You.
1: 9.
0: Big in Japan, it was Alphaville.
1: 8.
0: She needs some self-control. She is Laura Branigan.
1: 7.
0: Gloria Estefan and the Miami Sound Machine and Dr. Beat.
1: 6.
0: It was Passengers. And it was Elton John.
1: 5.
0: Like to Get to Know You Well. What a big anthem for Howard Jones.
1: 4.
0: From the movie Ghostbusters, it's the main theme by Ray Parker Jr.
1: 3.
0: A tribute to Martin Luther King. Pride in the Name of Love. The mighty U2.
1: 2.
0: George Michael, Careless Whisper, at two.
1: The biggest songs of August 1984. This is the UK's greatest countdown, the Nation Network Chart Show.
0: And with his biggest selling song worldwide ever, it's Stevie Wonder. And I just call to say,

0: back to August 1984. Stevie Wonder, and I Just Called to Say I Love You was at number one, a track he played every instrument on, produced it, and did all the vocals as well. And it's his biggest selling song ever. Bab, bab, bab. Getting all the airplay 42 years ago, title track from his Purple Rain album. It was Prince and the Revolution. And the number one album back in August 1984. Now that's what I call Music 3.
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0: 3 hours, 3 years, three brilliant top tens. We'll be back next Sunday afternoon to do it all over again. But this Sunday night, what a great music mix lies ahead. Steve Power and Beat Surrender is on the way. You have a lovely Sunday night.
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40 hit, although they tried previously with Dreaming of Me. 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I'm Steve Power, and this is what we call Beat Surrender.

0: Gareth Jones is currently about to play live at Electric Summer, his only UK date in 2026 in his hometown of Taunton in Somerset. It's been on Electric Summer today with Blancmange and Heaven 17, also on the bill. Before that, Fergal Sharkey and You Little Thief on Nation Radio's Be Surrender. 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

Tennessee's debut hit was Tears Are Not Enough, Little Gem from Ice House, and Hey Little Girl on Beat Surrender on Nation Radio. Talking of gems, do you remember this? What a band. 86 was the year, and this is Hipsway on Nation.

0: Michael and the Rain was the album. Speed Your Love to Me, one of the singles off it from Simple Minds. And before that, a band that never got the credit they deserved, Hip Sway. The Honey Thief was the big hit, but we played you, as requested, on a post-it note in the Tupperware box, Ask the Lord. What a tune. It's Nation Radio's Beat Surrender. 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

I Die, You Die. It's Gary Numan. Before that, Jeremy Healey and Kate Garner, best known as Hazy Fantasy, and John Wayne is Big Leggy on Nation Radio's Beat Surrender. I'm Steve Power. We've got some great songs coming up between 8 and 9 this evening. Before 8, The Smiths on the way after Kim Wilde. This is Cambodia on Nation.

0: Maddie Glove, The Smiths, Soul Nation, Kim Wilde in Cambodia before that. Sunday evenings are Be Surrender. 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
0: 1985 is where we're stopping off next for a one-hit wonder from Strawberry Switchblade, Nick Kershaw, and one from Propaganda that you don't get to hear.

Sounds great, doesn't it? Propaganda, P Machinery, Jewel and Dr. Mabuse with the two hits, but that one flirted with the charts as well in 85. Same year that Nick Kershaw had a hit with Don Quixote, and then Strawberry Switchblade with Since Yesterday, which I think sounds as fresh today as it did back in 85. Good evening, it's Nation Radio's Beat Surrender. Thank you for choosing us. First time you found it, hope you're enjoying it. Spandau Ballet's debut hit on the way after Japan on Nation.

0: Spandau Ballet. 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Every Sunday evening from 7 till 9, we've got a Facebook page, actually. Hunt it out if you fancy. Red background, Target logo. We post there on a Sunday evening, and you come on and tell us your thoughts on some of the songs we're going to play, like Soft Cell and Madness on the way next on Nation.
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19: 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Don't watch that! Watch this! This is the heavy, heavy monster sound! One

Soft Cell and Torch on Beat Surrender on Nation. Kerry Ford, I always love it when people come up with songs that I've completely forgotten about and get reminded via the WhatsApp. Kerry Ford in Port Talbot said, I remember this guy. He had a very unfortunate real name. Yeah, he was called Neville Keithley, but his stage name was so much better. Imagination was the big hit, but the first hit he had before that, getting to number 33, is brilliant. Bluey's Son, this is Some People, and you're hearing it on Beat Surrender on Nation.

0: Susie and the Banshees and Christine before that from Architecture and Morality, Orchestral Maneuvers in the Dark and Souvenir on Nation Radio. 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
1: Prince and Girls and Boys. 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It's not all crash, bang, wallop on Beat Surrender, though. Here's Elvis.

0: Little Fingers, Nobody's Heroes on Nation Radio's Beat Surrender, finishing off tonight's offering for you. If you've got one you'd like to hear on a future week, don't hide away. 07740938500 is the WhatsApp. Let me play one of your favourites on a future week. Chilled Nation with Mark Franklin is on the way next. Have a good week. Nation
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11: 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Hello, good evening. Welcome to this weekend's Chilled Nation. Thank you, Steve. I'm Mark Franklin. And between now and 11, some of the best chilled songs from the 80s and 90s. Starting tonight with Talk Talk.

Dido, and here with me on Chilled Nation from Nation Radio. Hello, good evening. Scotland doesn't have a bank holiday this weekend, but everywhere else does. So if you are enjoying the long weekend, I hope you're having a good one. If you're in Scotland, thank you for choosing to round off your weekend here. It's appreciated. Here's Visage.

0: This has been used in so many TV shows and movies since it was released in 98 from a brilliant album called Mezzanine. There's Massive Attack and Teardrop on Chillmation. A very good evening. You are listening to Nation Radio. Thank you for doing so. I'm Mark Franklin, and here are Edie Brickell and the New Bohemians.
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0: You know, I do have some sympathy for singer-songwriters because almost inevitably they will write a song about the person they are dating or are married to, never with one eye on the future. I mean, why would you? But anyway, when the song you've written goes on to be one of your biggest hits and then the relationship ends, you still have to perform that song when you play live. It's like a constant reminder of what was. That is true of that tune by Richard Marx. He wrote that for his other half at the time, Cynthia Rhodes. She played Penny in Dirty Dancing. A divorce now, anyway. And the other that springs to mind is Lady in Red by Christa Berg. He's also no longer together with the lady that he wrote that for. It's Chilled Nation on Nation Radio. Up next, Prince and Diamonds and Pearls.
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0: This was a big hit for Bucks Fizz in 1982. Now those days are gone on Nation Radio's Chilled Nation. By the way, while I think about it, there will be a surprise song at 10:30 tonight. We do it every single weekend. A song you may not have heard for a while, you've forgotten about, or never heard at all. It's a 90s one this weekend. Now, Mr. Mister.
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4: 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I'm Mark Franklin, it's Nation Radio, and next up tonight, here are Queen.

This was the final song taken from their debut album, Popped In, Sold Out, Wet, Wet, Wet, on Nation Radio, and that is Temptation. It's Chilled Nation until 11. Very good evening. If you're a Twin Peaks fan in the 90s, you will know this tune. It's Falling by Julie Cruise.

Love UB40. What a great cover that is as well. Many Rivers to Cross, playing on Nation Radio's Chilled Nation. A very good evening, this is Mark Franklin. Let's go to the Man Who album by Travis next and play Writing to Reach You.

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Dusty Springfield on Nation Radio. That is Nothing Has Been Proved. Now on Chilled Nation, time for this weekend's surprise song. It's where I play you something I think you haven't heard for a while, you may have forgotten about it or have never heard it at all. And we're in 1997 for this week's. It was the year that George Michael signed an artist called Toby Bourke to his record label. That was Aegean Records. They collaborated in the studio as well and had a song that got to number 10 in the charts. But do you remember this? Toby Bourke and George Michael, and the song is called Waltz Away Dreaming.

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very, very sad to hear that we lost Dolly Parton this week. What a woman. Not only was she an amazing singer and songwriter, but she also gave so much back as well. From her Imagination Library sending millions of free books to kids, to funding critical medical research, and lifting up her home community in East Tennessee. A true legend who leaves behind a legacy of pure joy and generosity. And of course, she wrote and recorded that song originally, but having the huge hit with it, Whitney Houston and I Will Always Love You. That is just about it for tonight's Chilled Nation here on Nation Radio. I'm Mark Franklin. Thank you for listening. I'm going to leave you with the legend herself, along with Kenny Rogers. It's Islands in the Stream.

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